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3: Fat man looking at a shining steel. 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

0: 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And at a minute in the night will she leave you alone. It seems she want to melt the coal from your bone. Man, from a logical point of view, better marry a woman uglier than you.
1: From a logical point of view, always marry a woman uglier than you.
0: If a man that's not your friend say that you have no taste, marry an ugly woman above disgrace. 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